0: malakas, makisig, maskulado, at malinaw na napapakinggan. Hindi number one, pero lagi mong tinututukan.
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